suffering Jesus. You knows right from wrong. You knows Robbins was a good man. Now he's weary and he's going home. Reach down your loving hand. Take our brother to your bosom.

Vicious abdomen, old Jonah, he lived in a whale. Little Moses was found in a stream.

a villain, but ain't necessarily so. To get into heaven, don't snap for seven. Live clean, don't have no faults. Look at me, I just take the gospel whenever it's possible, but with a grain of salt. Methuselah lived 900 years.